0: Chumbawamba and Tub Thumping. That was for Pam on the Lie Award, and you wanted to dedicate that to all of the staff that are looking after you.
1: Staying on the Lie Award, Jean, you have asked for anything relaxing, so we've given you Air on a G on the G String by Buck.

0: That was Air on the G-String by Buck, requested by Gene on the Lie Ward.
1: I was hoping to bring you some good news.
0: Oh,
1: but I'm afraid Kane has just missed the penalty.
0: Kane missed penalty in the 10th minute.
1: Yeah, so still 0-0. Oh, dear. Right, let's focus on requests if we can. Right, OK. Copthorne Ward is where we're heading now, and it's for Tracy. You've asked for some soul or some Motown. We'll save the soul for tomorrow. We're going to play some Motown for you tonight. Just to say that after this, we're going to have a few words about how you can make a request here on Radio Red Hill. So get yourself a pen and paper so you're all genned up for that details. They're coming after we've heard Four Tops, and it's the same old song.

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0: Rolls Royce with Car Wash. That was for Jason on the Cape Ward, and we'll be playing your Barry White request tomorrow.
1: Moving over to the Charwood Ward, Joe, you have requested Joni Mitchell, California.

0: California by Joni Mitchell, requested by Joe on the Childwood Ward.
1: Righty-ho, next up is a request from the Childwood Ward again. This is for Anna. You had Rod Stewart last night, and tonight you've asked for Any Adele. So here she is with Set Fire to the Rain.

0: One of her early ones there, Sadel, and Set Fire to the Rain. Now, that was for Anna in the Childhood Ward. And Anna, be sure to be tuned in tomorrow because we're playing you your Empire of the Sun request.
1: Moving on to the Capel Ward and to Jeff, I met you earlier. You said you're a big fan of country and western, so we've chosen a Tammy Wynette track for you tonight. It's Stand By Your Man.

0: Tammy Wynette. Wynette.
1: Wynette.
0: Stand By Your Man. That was for Jeff on the CAPE Award. I hope you enjoyed that.
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5: Welcome back. I'm Jagger. We have now got Say My Name by Destiny's Child, requested by Andy on the Childhood Ward.

0: No, oh, she just said the song name for me. Anyway, Say My Name by Destiny's Child, requested by Andy on the Childhood Ward.
1: OK, Copthorne Ward is our next port of call, and this is for Ricky. Thank you for sending us your three requests tonight. We're going down the Berlin route. Here they are with the excellent Take My Breath Away.

0: Oh, I love that song from the film Top Gun. That was Berlin and Take My Breath Away, which he played for Ricky in the Copthorne Ward. And Ricky, you have a request there on this request form. Hopefully we'll be able to track them down and play them on the coming nights.
1: Well, we're coming to our 17th track of the show, which has been very well planned by Chris, I must say. This request is for Avril on the Charlwood Ward, and you've had a few different requests already, but this is your last one, and it's The Edge of 17 by Stevie Nicks.

0: That was, of course, Stevie Nicks with The Edge of 17, and that was for Avril on the Charlwood Ward.
1: Next, we have got David on the Charlwood Ward requested The Gambler by Kenny Rogers. But before we do that, we have got some interesting news from the football. Harry Kane with a goal in the 42nd minute following a Croatian goal by Batasic. In the 40th minute or something along the lines of that, to make the score 2-1.
2: Excellent. Right.
3: On a warm summer's evening, on a train bound for nowhere, I met up with a gambler. We were both too tired to sleep, so we took turns of staring

0: That was The Gambler by Kenny Rogers, requested by David on the Charlton Ward.
1: Right, staying on the Charlton Ward right now, and this is for Joan. I think it's Joan. Yes, not John. Joan. I think it's Joan, isn't it? Yes, Adette saw you earlier on this evening. You've asked for in front of me, very interesting, Jimmy Young. Well, I know him as a Radio 2 DJ in the 70s, but apparently he had quite a few hits in the early, late 50s, early 60s, and here he is doing his version of Unchained Melody.

0: Jimmy Young there with his version of Unchained Melody. I've got some bad news for you. Our creation have equalised. We're all square again, 2-2. But there we go. That's life.
1: Moving on. Our next request is for John on the Copthorne Ward, and you just asked for anything from the 60s. So we've got Herman's Hermits by the Silhouettes.

0: That was Hammond's Hermits by the Silhouettes, and that was for John on the Copthorne Ward.
1: Finally, for me, this is Josh Groban, You Raise Me Up. That is it for me.
0: And it's goodbye from me, Odette Summers.
2: And indeed, it is the same from me. We're going out with this final request. So I hope you enjoyed the show. Remember to tune in tomorrow for more requests.

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0: From the Sky News Centre at 2, the White House says Donald Trump has signed a deal aimed at ending the US war with Iran. Iran's foreign minister says his side has also formally approved the document. It's described as a 14-point memorandum of understanding. Our US correspondent David Blevins says the agreement was signed digitally, with Mr. Trump ratifying the deal from France, where he's been attending the G7 summit.
1: It seems that the Americans and Iranians have got to a point where they feel they can sign on the dotted line. They're doing that very quickly without any great fanfare around it, because perhaps both sides know this is a very fragile deal.
0: To the World Cup, and Harry Kane admits a halftime message from manager Thomas Tuchel inspired England to a 4-2 win over Croatia in their opening group game. Having twice taken the lead through the national team captain, the clash in Dallas was 2-2 at the break, but England raised their game with Jude Bellingham and Marcus Rashford on target in the second 45.
2: He just told us to let the shackles off, calm down, what are we scared of, let's just go. Yeah, the way we consider that second goal is not the team we want to be, dropping deep, waiting in and then conceding anyway. So he kind of just said, what's the worst that can happen? We lose a match, first group game, we get on with it, we move on. Let's just go and show kind of the world who we can be.
0: A former private hospital worker has been cautioned for trying to sell the Princess of Wales's medical records. Kate was a patient of the London Clinic in 2024, which denies any regulatory breaches. The Health Secretary is welcoming a vote by resident doctors on a new government deal, saying the offer won't get any better. The medics in England will decide whether to accept it, after the British Medical Association called off a strike. And back to some sport, and England's cricketers aim to build on a solid start on day two of the second test against New Zealand. The tourists resume on 291 for seven at the Oval. That's the latest. I'm Ruth McKee.
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0: From the Sky News Centre at 3, the US and Iran have signed a deal that's hoped will end their conflict. US President Donald Trump gave his official approval to the agreement in Versailles in France, where he's been at the G7 summit. The 14-point Memorandum of Understanding includes promises to free up shipping in the Strait of Hormuz. Foreign Secretary Yvette Cooper has said the UK would back a deal which would ease economic pressures caused by the war.
1: We're working to support the reopening of the Strait of Hormuz because that is what will make the biggest difference to the cost of living for us back at home, but also for the global economy. We've got to get international shipping moving again.
0: To the World Cup, and England manager Thomas Tuchel has praised his team as they began their tournament with a 4-2 win against Croatia in Dallas. Captain Harry Kane got a double, with Jude Bellingham and Marcus Rashford also scoring. Tuchel says it was an honour to take charge of England at a major tournament for the first time.
2: I felt the spirit and what it means to be part of a World Cup is just amazing, and I felt very, very alive the last 2 days and didn't want to be anywhere else in the world than here.
0: Around 200 lives in England have been saved so far thanks to a vaccine against cervical cancer. A study funded by Cancer Research UK shows the HPV jab is working to help wipe out the disease across the country. Meanwhile, there's a warning staff shortages are causing dangerous delays to cancer diagnoses and treatment. The Royal College of Radiologists says the NHS needs more workers if patients are to avoid harm while on long waiting lists. And direct commercial flights between London and Sydney are due to fly for the first time from October next year. Australian airline Qantas has described the route, estimated to take up to 22 hours, as game-changing. That's the latest. I'm Ruth McKee.
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strange faces, a new place, can't keep the ghost away. 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
1: Hello, I'm Nick Hutchings. Why not join me between 10 and 1, Monday to Saturday, for a mixture of music and fun? I'll have the tunes you want to hear interspersed with facts from this day in history. I'll also have the local news so you can keep up with what's happening. That's 10 to 1, Monday to Saturday. You know, that bit between breakfast and lunch. I look forward to your company.
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0: From the Sky News Centre at 4, Donald Trump has signed a deal aimed at ending the US war with Iran. Iran's foreign minister says his side has also formally approved the document. It's described as a 14-point memorandum of understanding. Our US correspondent David Blevins says Mr. Trump ratified the deal from France, where he's been attending the G7 summit.
1: It seems that the Americans and Iranians have got to a point where they feel they can sign on the dotted line. They're doing that very quickly, without any great fanfare around it, because perhaps both sides know this is a very fragile deal.
0: To the World Cup, where England fans have had plenty to cheer about as their team started the tournament with a 4-2 win over Croatia. Captain Harry Kane scored twice in the Group L opener in Dallas. These supporters watching in London were impressed.
2: We look so dangerous going forward. The players play with free spirit.
3: It will take some performances like this to get through, but I believe that we can do it.
4: I'll tell you what, we look better than Brazil, we look better than Spain, we look better than France. I mean, that's a great start.
0: Around 200 lives in England have been saved so far thanks to a vaccine against cervical cancer. Research by Cancer Research UK shows the HPV jab is working to help wipe out the disease across the country. The Health Secretary's welcomed a proposed vote by resident doctors on a new government deal, saying the offer won't get any better. Medics in England will decide whether to accept it after the British Medical Association called off a strike at the last minute. Driver attitudes towards electric vehicles are being reshaped by higher fuel prices. The AA's found worries about how far they can travel on a single charge are being replaced by fuel cost fears. And Derek McKinney says he's convinced it's the right time to take on what he calls the prestigious role of Rangers manager. The former Hearts boss has agreed a 3-year deal. That's the latest. I'm Ruth McKee.
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Hello, I'm Dave King. 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I'll be playing some of the very best music from the past and present, and talking about some of the towns and villages that lend their names to the wards here throughout the East Surrey Hospital. So join me, Dave King, this Saturday afternoon from 2.

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1: Tune into Wilson's Wine Bank this Saturday evening from 7, when I'll be remembering how the charts used to sound. We'll have the top 5 of this week from a carefully chosen year, we'll have the birthday stars and a classic number 1. So if you're fed up with today's top 40, let's remember yesterday's top 40. Wilson's Wine Bank this Saturday evening from 7.

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0: From the Sky News Centre at 5, Donald Trump has signed a deal aimed at ending the war with Iran. The White House and Iran's foreign minister have confirmed that the proposal, described as a memorandum of understanding, has now been agreed. Speaking at the G7 meeting yesterday, Mr. Trump outlined what's included in the 14-point plan.
1: Ending the current conflict, reopening the Strait of Hormuz, and preventing Iran from ever obtaining a nuclear weapon. That's what it was all about. If we didn't do this deal, we could have dropped more bombs for another 3 weeks, 2 weeks, 4 weeks.
0: Harry Kane admits a halftime message from manager Thomas Tuchel inspired England to their 4-2 win over Croatia in their opening group game of the World Cup. Having twice taken the lead thanks to the captain, the clash in Dallas was 2-2 at the break. But England raised their game with Jude Bellingham and Marcus Rashford on target in the second 45.
2: He just told us to let the shackles off, calm down, what are we scared of? Let's just go. Yeah, the way we consider that second goal is not the team we want to be, dropping deep, waiting. And then conceding anyway. So he kind of just said, what's the worst that can happen? We lose a match, first group game, we get on with it, we move on. Let's just go and show kind of the world who we can be.
0: Around 200 lives in England have been saved so far thanks to a vaccine against cervical cancer. A study funded by Cancer Research UK estimated that children vaccinated at ages 12 to 13 have close to zero risk of dying from it before the age of 30. Meanwhile, there's a warning staff shortages are causing dangerous delays to cancer diagnoses and treatment. The Royal College of Radiologists says the NHS needs more workers. And the average house now costs 1.7 times the price of a flat. Zoopla says the average price of a house has increased by 43% since 2016, while the value of flats has gone up by 10%. That's the latest. I'm Ruth McKee.
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Listen in tonight to Radio Red Hill's Repeat Zone to hear all this evening's programmes all over again. 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

0: From the Sky News Centre at 6. England are off to a winning start in their World Cup campaign. They secured a 4-2 victory over Croatia, with captain Harry Kane scoring twice in Dallas. It means he's now equaled Gary Lineker's record of 10 World Cup goals for the team. The supporters watching in London were impressed.
1: We look so dangerous going forward. The players play with free spirit.
2: It will take some performances like this to get through, but I believe that we can do it.
3: I'll tell you what, we look better than Brazil, we look better than Spain, we look better than France. I mean, that's a great start.
0: The US and Iran have formally signed a framework for peace aimed at ending the war on all fronts. The 14-point agreement will see the vital Strait of Hormuz reopened and billions of dollars in Iranian assets unfrozen. Our US correspondent David Blevins says it will sign digitally, with the American president ratifying the deal from France, where he's been attending the G7 summit.
4: It seems that the Americans and Iranians have got to a point where they feel they can sign on the dotted line. They're doing that very quickly, without any great fanfare around it, because perhaps both sides know this is a very fragile deal.
0: Meanwhile, defence ministers from the NATO alliance are meeting in Brussels later. Iran and Ukraine are thought to be top of the agenda. Doctors are warning of extremely dangerous delays to cancer care due to staffing shortages. A survey from the Royal College of Radiologists suggests 8 in 10 health leaders think the issue is causing patients' conditions to worsen. The average house now costs 1.7 times the price of a flat. Zoopla says the typical home has increased by 43% since 2016. While the value of flats has gone up by 10%. And an ancient tree linked to the legend of Robin Hood has died. The RSPB says the Major Oak in Sherwood Forest in Nottinghamshire is believed to be up to 1,200 years old. That's the latest. I'm Faye De Silva.
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Good morning and welcome to Thursday's Breakfast with Katie Child here on Radio Redhill. We are edging that little bit closer to Friday and the weekend is rapidly approaching. But let me tell you what we have in store for you today. Ian Wilson will be here to tell us which celebrities were born on this day, amongst some other interesting facts. I will also be brewing up another breakfast brain teaser. These will all be entwined with a selection of your favourite music, just like this.

0: The 1769, Ian Carmichael, the English actor, born this day 1920, Isabella Rossellini, the Italian film actress, born this day 1952. And it was on this day back in 860 AD, Vikings from Russia were repulsed in an attack on Constantinople. 1633, Charles I was crowned King of Scotland at Edinburgh. And 1928, US aviator Amelia Earhart became the first woman to fly across the Atlantic. And that is the birthday star for today, June the 18th.
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2: I'm Laura Scardarella with your update for Surrey. The boss of a Guildford-based children's hospice is calling for the government to provide better long-term funding. Shooting Star helps thousands of families a year, including caring for terminally ill children. Its chief exec, Paul Farthing, says they're in debt.
3: We have to raise around £14 million a year, and we get a lot of that support through our very generous supporters in our communities. And we get about a third of that from the government. But at the moment, we've had to freeze some of the posts that we had last year because, like most hospices, we're running a deficit budget.
2: The government said this autumn it will publish a new framework to modernise and improve the end-of-life care sector as it shifts more healthcare out of hospitals and into the community. Police in Fleet are investigating a report of a woman being attacked by a dog there. A woman in her 40s said she was bitten at Bramshot Farm Country Park on Sunday, the 7th of June. Hampshire Police are now wanting witnesses. And parents in deep cuts are pledging to fight all the way to prevent changes to the traffic system outside a school there. The road in front of Lakeside Nursery and Primary School is due to become a two-way system over the summer, which will also remove 10 parking bays. But the parents say that leaves them with nowhere to park and safely drop off and pick up their children. Wendy Salmon says the fight will continue.
4: We'll just keep going, keep protesting, keep just making a noise until something's done. We've done petitions, everything that we can. We've got political parties involved. Something's got to change and we won't give up.
2: And that's your update for Surrey.
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0: You're listening to Radio Redhill, and this is Breakfast with Katie Child. Now, did you know about the repeat zone? Well, this is for all you night owls out there. Every night from Monday through to Saturday from 11pm till 2am, you can listen to all the evening programmes again. So if you missed your favourite song in the request show at 8:30pm, don't fear, you can hear it again between 12:30 and 2am.
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How is your brain feeling this morning? I hope I've managed to wake you up enough to take on our breakfast brain teaser, which is coming up a little after the news. But before that, let's enjoy some more music.

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0: From the Sky News Centre at 7, England overcame two Croatia equalisers but are now up and running at the World Cup. They won 4-2 in their first game in the group stage. Harry Kane struck twice with second-half goals from Jude Bellingham and Marcus Rashford. Manager Thomas Tuchel admits there are areas in the performance to work on, though.
1: I loved the second half, all of it. I loved the reaction to a very complicated first half. We got a tough draw to start against Croatia, so the positives are clearly the ones where we focus on now and enjoy the moment, and we have enough days to adjust.
0: Donald Trump has signed a peace framework aimed at ending the war with Iran. The White House and Iran's foreign minister have confirmed the proposal, described as a memorandum of understanding. Speaking at a G7 meeting, the US president outlined what's included in the 14-point plan.
2: Ending the current conflict, reopening the Strait of Hormuz, and preventing Iran from ever obtaining a nuclear weapon. That's what it was all about. If we didn't do this deal, we could have dropped more bombs for another 3 weeks, 2 weeks, 4 weeks.
0: Polls are just opening around now in three by-elections taking place across the UK. One's in Greater Manchester and the others in the Scottish constituencies of Arbroath and Brossey Ferry, as well as Aberdeen South. Worker shortages are apparently causing extremely dangerous delays to cancer diagnosis and treatment. The Royal College of Radiologists says half of cancer centre leaders believe staffing problems are causing patients' conditions to worsen. The British government's reportedly in advanced talks with Nissan, providing financial support in return for a long-term commitment to its Sunderland site. It's understood to be connected to a promise from the Japanese carmaker to produce new models and protect jobs. And we'll soon be able to fly directly from London to Sydney. Australian airline Qantas says commercial flights are expected from next year. That's the latest. I'm Faye De Silva.
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0: 2 hours left to go on Breakfast with Katie Child here on Radio Redhill. We're on 14:31 AM, online and also your bedside units. We're waking you up with your favourite music. Coming up shortly, we'll have the Birthday Stars with Ian Wilson,
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2: Yes, June the 18th, and a look at the birthdays this morning. Robert Stewart, the Irish politician, born this day 1769. Ian Carmichael, the English actor, born this day 1920. Isabella Rossellini, the Italian film actress, born this day 1952. And it was on this day back in 860 AD, Vikings from Russia were repulsed in an attack on Constantinople. 1633, Charles I was crowned King of Scotland at Edinburgh. And 1928, US aviator Amelia Earhart became the first woman to fly across the Atlantic. And that is the birthday stars for today, June the 18th.
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It's time to wake your brain up with this morning's breakfast brain teaser. And here is your question for today. You always find what you're looking for in the last place you look. Why is this so? I'll let you think about that while I play you some music, and then I will reveal the answer.

the romance soon was over, the lust was turning thin, and I soon began to realize the mess I'd gotten in. You know, as always happens, when you're caught in such a trap, you get so used to what's around that you can't find your way back. So I lived with this arrangement.

flow. 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

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Why is this so? 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

0: This is Breakfast with Katie Child on Radio Redhill. Now, do you like golden oldies? Well, if you do, then All Gold is the show for you. That's on Monday to Saturday from 5pm till 7pm, and then also on a Sunday from 5:30pm till 7pm as well. And that's All Gold with Nigel Gray.
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The news will be on the way soon to keep you up to date with what's going on in the world. But before that, here's some more music to keep you entertained.

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0: From the Sky News Centre at 8, England fans are hailing their team's 4-2 win over Croatia at the World Cup. Two goals from captain Harry Kane before half-time and two more from Jude Bellingham and Marcus Rashford after the break helped seal the victory. It left supporters in Dallas more than pleased.
1: It's really good that Bellingham in the second half took the game over. Rashford showed great composure for the goal. Really good substitutions by Tuchel at a time when we needed them, I think.
2: That was perfect. That was a perfect performance. First half dodgy, second half perfect.
0: Donald Trump signed a peace framework aimed at ending the war with Iran. The 14-point memorandum of understanding includes promises Tehran will never have a nuclear weapon and also commits $300 billion for reconstruction. It will see the vital Strait of Hormuz reopened too. Foreign Secretary Yvette Cooper says the UK backs a deal which would ease economic pressures caused by the conflict.
3: We're working to support the reopening of the Strait of Hormuz because that is what will make the biggest difference to the cost of living for us back at home, but also for the global economy. We've got to get international shipping moving again.
0: UK wages grew faster than expected in the 3 months to April, while the jobless rate fell. Average weekly earnings growth, which does not include bonuses, held at an annual rate of 3.4%. Doctors are warning of dangerous delays to cancer care due to staff shortages. The Royal College of Radiologists says demand for scans is growing more than twice as much as there are experts to interpret them, with recruitment freezes said to be adding to the pressure. The average house now costs 1.7 times the price of a flat. Zoopla says the typical home has increased by 43% since 2016, while the value of flats has gone up by 10%. And forecasters are predicting another heatwave this weekend. Parts of the UK are expected to be hotter than Barbados. That's the latest. I'm Faye De Silva.
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You're listening to Breakfast with Katie Child, waking you up this Thursday morning on Radio Redhill. We have more of your favourite songs coming up, and Ian Wilson will be back with his birthday stars.

0: It's now time for the birthday stars. Here's Ian Wilson.
1: The birthday stars.
2: Yes, June the 18th, and a look at the birthdays this morning. Robert Stewart, the Irish politician, born this day 1769. Ian Carmichael, the English actor, born this day 1920. Isabella Rossellini, the Italian film actress, born this day 1952. And it was on this day back in 860 AD, Vikings from Russia were repulsed in an attack on Constantinople. 1633, Charles I was crowned King of Scotland at Edinburgh. And 1928, US aviator Amelia Earhart became the first woman to fly across the Atlantic. And that is the birthday stars for today, June the 18th.
3: Hello, I'm Dave King, and I'd like you to join me here on Radio Red Hill for my classical spot. 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
2: I'm Laura Scardarella with your update for Surrey. The boss of a Guildford-based children's hospice is calling for the government to provide better long-term funding. Shooting Star helps thousands of families a year, including caring for terminally ill children. Its chief exec, Paul Farthing, says they're in debt.
3: We have to raise around £14 million a year, and we get a lot of that support through our very generous supporters in our communities. And we get about a third of that from the government. But at the moment, we've had to freeze some of the posts that we had last year because, like most hospices, we're running a deficit budget.
2: The government said this autumn it will publish a new framework to modernise and improve the end-of-life care sector as it shifts more healthcare out of hospitals and into the community. Police in Fleet are investigating a report of a woman being attacked by a dog there. A woman in her 40s said she was bitten at Bramshot Farm Country Park on Sunday the 7th of June. Hampshire Police are now wanting witnesses. And parents in deep cuts are pledging to fight all the way to prevent changes to the traffic system outside a school there. The road in front of Lakeside Nursery and Primary School is due to become a two-way system over the summer, which will also remove 10 parking bays. But the parents say that leaves them with nowhere to park and safely drop off and pick up their children. Wendy Salmon says the fight will continue.
4: We'll just keep going, keep protesting, keep just making a noise until something's done. We've done petitions, everything that we can. We've got political parties involved. Something's got to change and we won't give up.
2: And that's your update for Surrey.
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0: This is Breakfast with Katie Child here on Radio Redhill. 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

There's almost 1 hour left to go on today's Breakfast with Katie Child. We have another Breakfast Brain Teaser coming up very soon, and the news is on the way after this.

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0: From the Sky News Centre at 9, England captain Harry Kane says it was good to score twice at the World Cup after other superstars started goal sprees. Kane's brace set up the 4-2 win over Croatia in Dallas last night. It followed a hat-trick for Argentina's Lionel Messi and two each for Norway's Erling Haaland and Kylian Mbappe of France.
1: Yeah, obviously I saw the guys scoring their goals yesterday and I don't like to concentrate too much on other people, but I think it's natural as a sportsman, as an athlete, to try and reach the highest levels, and obviously all those guys started in a great way.
0: The US and Iran have formally signed a framework for peace aimed at ending the war on all fronts. The 14-point agreement will see the vital Strait of Hormuz reopened and billions of dollars in Iranian assets unfrozen. Our US correspondent David Blevins says it was signed digitally, with the American president ratifying the deal from France, where he's attended the G7 summit.
2: It seems that the Americans and Iranians have got to a point where they feel they can sign on the dotted line. They're doing that very quickly without any great fanfare around it, because perhaps both sides know this is a very fragile deal.
0: UK vacancies have slumped to their lowest level in over 5 years, while official figures show the unemployment rate has fallen very slightly to 4.9% in the 3 months to April. Russia's aviation authority says flights at all Moscow airports have been suspended following a series of drone attacks. Officials say 180 Ukrainian drones were shot down over the city, while local media report an oil refinery was struck for the second time in a week. Resident doctors in England will vote on whether to accept a new deal on pay and jobs. The British Medical Association's called off a strike at the last minute to put the offer to members. And an ancient structure that may have served as an early prototype for Stonehenge has been found. It was just 3 miles away from the famous site. That's the latest. I'm Faye De Silva.
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You're listening to Breakfast with Katie Child on Radio Redhill. That's on 1431 AM on your bedside units and also online as well. It's just gone 9 o'clock and we only have one more hour left on the show. We have more music on the way and I also have another breakfast brain teaser waiting for you in the next half an hour. Tonight.

It's that time of the morning. Yes, it's time for our breakfast brain teaser. Here is your question. A man was tossing and turning. He couldn't get to sleep. Then he took his phone, dialed someone's number, and heard a dial tone. After that, he hung up and fell asleep. The question is, why couldn't he get to sleep? I'll let you think about that while I play you some music.

How was the brain teaser? Have you managed to figure it out? Well, I'll ask you the question again. A man was tossing and turning. He couldn't get to sleep. Then he took out his phone, dialed someone's number, and heard a dial tone. After that, he hung up and fell asleep. The question is, why couldn't he get to sleep? Well, the answer is, his neighbour was snoring loudly. The man called him, and the neighbour woke up and stopped snoring. Well, I've had an experience with some snoring. I was camping up in Newcastle with a friend, and the man in the tent next to us was snoring all night long. And I didn't know the man, so I couldn't call him, and I couldn't exactly go and knock on the door, so we just had to ignore it. Anyway, I think it's time I played you some more music.

0: 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And isn't this Thursday morning zooming by? It's almost the end of the show, but not just yet. We do have time for a little bit more music after these messages.
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0: It's nearly time for the news here on Radio Redhill, which sadly means we're nearly at the end of the show. I will be back tomorrow, though. Yes, indeed, it will be Friday morning. We are getting very close to the weekend. I'll be bringing you more brain teasers, and Ian Wilson will be back with those birthday stars. Well, that's all from me, but there is time for a bit more music. See you in the morning.
1: Catch a falling star and put it in your pocket, never let it fade away. 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

0: From the Sky News Centre at 10, the US Defence Secretary's criticised NATO allies for not taking more responsibility for their own security.
1: It all fits together and all sends the right message to the world that we understand the threats of this moment and that we can't just talk about them. We have to be willing to stand up and do something in a strong way about it.
0: Pete Hegseth says there's been too much talk and not enough progress toward defence spending commitments. He's announced a six-month Pentagon review of American forces in Europe and says US promises depend on progress made by other members. Britain's new defence secretary, Dan Jarvis, is at the Brussels gathering. Meanwhile, America and Iran have signed an initial peace framework aimed at ending the war. It includes a commitment to reopen the Strait of Hormuz and gives 60 days to negotiate a full agreement. The Conservatives say a slight fall in the rate of UK unemployment masks a rise in economic inactivity. Official figures indicate a drop to 4.9% from 5% in the 3 months to April, while vacancies have slumped to their lowest level in over 5 years. The Work and Pension Secretary is Pat McFadden.
2: There are 400,000 more people in employment this year than there were last year. The UK's employment picture is overall strong, but we do have a challenge on youth unemployment. That's why we put in place strong measures in the youth guarantee to get more young people into work.
0: Around 200 lives in England have been saved so far thanks to a vaccine against cervical cancer. A study suggests children vaccinated at age 12 to 13 have close to zero risk of dying from it before 30. Fans are celebrating after England got off to a winning start in their World Cup campaign. They secured a 4-2 victory over Croatia. And an ancient tree linked to the legend of Robin Hood has died. The major oak in Sherwood Forest in Nottinghamshire is believed to be up to 1,200 years old. That's the latest. I'm Faye De Silva.
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Good morning. Thursday's Child has far to go, and so do we. Well, until 1 o'clock at least. I'm Nick Hutchings, and I'll take you through to then with news, music and fun. The local news will be at 10:30 and 12:30. There will also be lots of great music like this.

0: There are a number of ways you can listen to Radio Red Hill. 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So that's two different ways to listen to Radio Red Hill. Hope you're enjoying it so far. I'm Nick Hutchings, with you till one.
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3: Update. I'm Laura Scardarella with your update for Surrey. The boss of a Guildford-based children's hospice is calling for the government to provide better long-term funding. Shooting Star helps thousands of families a year, including caring for terminally ill children. Its chief exec, Paul Farthing, says they're in debt.
4: We have to raise around £14 million a year, and we get a lot of that support through our very generous supporters in our communities. And we get about a third of that from the government. But at the moment, we've had to freeze some of the posts that we had last year because, like most hospices, we're running a deficit budget.
3: The government said this autumn it will publish a new framework to modernise and improve the end-of-life care sector as it shifts more healthcare out of hospitals and into the community. Police in Fleet are investigating a report of a woman being attacked by a dog there. A woman in her 40s said she was bitten at Bramshott Farm Country Park on Sunday the 7th of June. Hampshire Police are now wanting witnesses. And parents in deep cut are pledging to fight all the way to prevent changes to the traffic system outside a school there. The road in front of Lakeside Nursery and Primary School is due to become a two-way system over the summer, which will also remove 10 parking bays. But the parents say that leaves them with nowhere to park and safely drop off and pick up their children. Wendy Salmon says the fight will continue.
5: We'll just keep going, keep protesting, keep just making a noise until something's done. We've done petitions, everything that we can. We've got political parties involved. Something's got to change and we won't give up.
3: And that's your update for Surrey.
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0: Well, good morning, everyone. You're listening to Nick Hutchings here on Radio Red Hill. It's June the 18th today. Let's have a look back in time and see what happened on this day in history. I'm going to start in 1178, when five monks from Canterbury recorded seeing a bright flash on the moon at a point since found to have a huge crater. Wow, they must have wondered what was going on. Also on this day, in 1815, the Battle of Waterloo took place. Napoleon Bonaparte's French troops were defeated by the English forces under the Duke of Wellington.
1: Did you know that breakfast is the most important meal of the day? 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Have a cup of tea full to the brim of birthday stars. The frying pan is hot and sizzling with a breakfast brain teaser, and the toast has just popped with a list of local theatrical events. 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

0: From the Sky News Centre at 11, the Church of England's apologised to those impacted by historical forced adoption. The Archbishop of Canterbury's told survivors in a video message, "The shame is ours." It's understood that some situations of coercive adoption may be eligible for a wider redress scheme. Yesterday, Education Secretary Bridget Phillipson indicated the government would also soon be apologising.
1: Prime Minister will have more to say on this shameful period in our history, reflecting the gravity of what has happened. But here and now, let me say to all of those affected, you will get the apology that you so profoundly deserve.
0: An estimated 185,000 children were taken from unmarried mothers in England and Wales between 1949 and 1976. Oil prices have eased further below $80 a barrel after the United States and Iran signed a framework to end the war. It paves the way for the crucial Strait of Hormuz crude shipping route to reopen and to end an American blockade on Iranian ports. Kamran Khan Sarinias, the chief of staff to Iran's exiled crown prince Reza Pahlavi, who has little faith in Iran's rulers.
2: I think there are a lot of hopes placed in the Islamic Republic by this memorandum of understanding. Of course, it's just appeared for further negotiations. I don't anticipate it to go very far, and I think that that's borne out by the track record of the past 47 years.
0: Ministers are strongly minded to nationalise British Steel. The government says it could use new powers to bring the company into public ownership if it's in the public interest. The US Defence Secretary's lashed out at some NATO countries. Pete Hegseth has criticised those which he claims have yet to show a credible path to higher defence spending. The Office for National Statistics says regular pay growth held at 3.4%. Many experts had expected it to fall. And some sore heads may be around this morning after England fans celebrated a 4-2 World Cup win over Croatia. Two first half goals were from Harry Kane. That's the latest on Fader Silver.
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Well, we've got a number of request shows here on Radio Red Hill. Monday to Saturday, from 8:30 till 10 in the evening, you can hear your pieces of music you've requested. And then we change it around a bit on a Sunday. We have the request show in the morning instead, from 10 until 12. Now, if you are requesting a piece of music and you know when you'd like to have it played, please let us know when you do that and we'll slot it into the request show that you'd like. Alternatively, if you don't mind, we'll just put it in the soonest we can. So if you request it on a Tuesday afternoon, we'll try and get it onto Tuesday evenings for you if we've got room. So there we go. That's the request shows we've got. 8:30 till 10 in the evening from Monday to Saturday, 10 till 12 in the morning on a Sunday. Thanks very much. I'm Nick Hutchings, with you till 1 o'clock today. Thanks for keeping me company.

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1: 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I'm here with you till 1 o'clock today. 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
4: This is the classical spot here on the programme today. This is Mozart's Horn Concerto No. 4.

That was Mozart's Horn Concerto No. 4, the Rondo. 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

Well, it's Thursday today, and they say Thursday's child has far to go. We've still got plenty in the show, so please keep listening to me, Nick Hutchings, here on Radio Red Hill, with you till 1 o'clock.

0: Well, welcome back. I'm Nick Hutchings. It's June the 18th today. Let's have another look at things that happened on this day in history. Now, you might remember from the last couple that I mentioned the Battle of Waterloo took place on this day. Well, 2 years exactly to the day after that, Waterloo Bridge over the River Thames in London was officially opened. Also on this day in 1963, Henry Cooper became the first professional boxer to knock Muhammad Ali to the canvas in a world heavyweight title fight at Wembley. He was then called Cassius Clay, and his corner deliberately ripped one of his gloves in order to gain their man extra time to recover at the end of that round. Cooper eventually lost with a badly cut eye.
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0: From the Sky News Centre at midday, the Archbishop of Canterbury has apologised on behalf of the Church of England to survivors of forced adoption.
1: We're profoundly sorry for the harm that you have experienced. We are sorry for the practices which took place in Church of England homes. You have nothing to be ashamed of. The shame is ours.
0: Dame Sarah Mullally says the impact on families has been lifelong. 185,000 babies born to unmarried mothers are estimated to have been adopted in England and Wales in the 50s, 60s and 70s. The government's indicated it too will apologise for the state's role in what's being described as a shameful period in history. Further peace talks to reach a final deal on the war in the Middle East will take place over the next 60 days. An initial framework's been formally signed by the US and Iran, aimed at ending the conflict on all fronts. Meanwhile, the US Defence Secretary's criticised NATO allies for not taking more responsibility for their own security.
2: It all fits together and all sends the right message to the world that we understand the threats of this moment and that we can't just talk about them. We have to be willing to stand up and do something in a strong way about it.
0: Pete Hegseth says there's been too much talk toward defence spending commitments. He's announced a six-month Pentagon review of American forces in Europe and says US promises depend on progress made by other members. And some breaking news. The Bank of England has kept the base rate of interest on hold at 3.75%. It follows better than expected inflation figures yesterday. Ministers are strongly minded to nationalise British Steel. They've provided approximately £555 million for working capital. And UK vacancies have slumped to their lowest level in over 5 years, while official figures show the unemployment rate has fallen very slightly in the 3 months to April. That's the latest. I'm Faye De Silva.
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Well, thank you very much to the news team there. It's now just gone 12 o'clock. I'm Nick Hutchings. Welcome back to the show. I'll be with you till 1 this afternoon. I'll be playing you many more pieces of music like this one.

Welcome back. If you're listening this morning and thinking, I'd like to know a bit more about Radio Red Hill, why not visit our website? It's at radioredhill.uk, and on there you can find out loads more information about the station that you may not already have known. We've got our schedules on there, so you can find out what programmes are on when. There's also information about specific programmes, so you can have a look on there and find out a bit more about some of the programmes we have on our schedules. There's pictures of some of the broadcasters, so you can put a face to a voice. And if you're really interested in joining us, you can do that through the website as well. If you go to the main page, then you'll see

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2: Update. I'm Laura Scardarella with your update for Surrey. The boss of a Guildford-based children's hospice is calling for the government to provide better long-term funding. Shooting Star helps thousands of families a year, including caring for terminally ill children. Its chief exec, Paul Farthing, says they're in debt.
3: We have to raise around £14 million a year, and we get a lot of that support through our very generous supporters in our communities. And we get about a third of that from the government. But at the moment, we've had to freeze some of the posts that we had last year because, like most hospices, we're running a deficit budget.
2: The government said this autumn it will publish a new framework to modernise and improve the end-of-life care sector as it shifts more healthcare out of hospitals and into the community. Police in Fleet are investigating a report of a woman being attacked by a dog there. A woman in her 40s said she was bitten at Bramshot Farm Country Park on Sunday the 7th of June. Hampshire Police are now wanting witnesses. And parents in deep cut are pledging to fight all the way to prevent changes to the traffic system outside a school there. The road in front of Lakeside Nursery and Primary School is due to become a two-way system over the summer, which will also remove 10 parking bays. But the parents say that leaves them with nowhere to park and safely drop off and pick up their children. Wendy Salmon says the fight will continue.
4: We'll just keep going, keep protesting, keep just making a noise until something's done. We've done petitions, everything that we can. We've got political parties involved. Something's got to change and we won't give up.
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0: Welcome back. You're listening to Nick Hutchings here on Radio Red Hill. I'm with you till 1 o'clock this afternoon. June the 18th is the day. Let's see what happened on this date in history. Well, in 1970, 18-year-olds were allowed to vote for the first time in a British general election. Edward Heath led the Conservative Party to victory. And also on this day in 1983, Sally Ride became the first American woman in space when she travelled with the crew of the Challenger space shuttle.
1: 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Join me on Saturday afternoons between 2 and 5 here on Radio Red Hill, 1431 AM. I'll be playing some of the very best music from the past and present and talking about some of the towns and villages that lend their names to the wards here throughout the East Surrey Hospital. So join me, Dave King, this Saturday afternoon from 2.

Well, would you believe it? The last 3 hours have flown by. It's nearly 1 o'clock on Thursday afternoon, and it's time for me to say cheerio for now. I'll be back tomorrow at 10 o'clock. That's Friday morning, 10 o'clock, with 3 more hours of the same. Hope you've enjoyed today's show. Please get well very soon, and please keep listening to Radio Red Hill. We've got the news coming up at 1 o'clock.

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0: From the Sky News Centre at 1, some breaking news. A teacher's been told he'll never be freed from prison for the murder and sexual abuse of his adopted baby boy, Preston Davey. 37-year-old Jamie Varley's been sentenced to a rare whole-life order. His partner, John McGowan Fisakerly, has been jailed for 25 years for allowing the 13-month-old death in Blackpool in 2023. A public inquiry looking into abuse allegations of vulnerable patients at a hospital in Northern Ireland has found profound and deeply troubling care failures. It found some restrictive practices were used inappropriately at Muckamore Abbey in County Antrim, with abuse happening long before CCTV captured it in 2017. Tom Carks, the inquiry's chair.
1: The injuries that relatives noted were neither isolated nor incidental. They were the visible marks of a systemic failure. Very often they were dismissed by staff as self-inflicted or as a result of peer-on-peer abuse.
0: The Bank of England's held the base rate of interest at 3.75%. It follows better than expected inflation figures and the signing of a peace framework on the Iran war. Governor Andrew Bailey says oil prices are still higher than before the war. David Aikman's from the National Institute of Economic and Social Research.
2: We're still going to see the effects coming through. So it'll take a little while for the increase in energy prices to feed through into household fuel bills, for instance. The question the bank is trying to balance is the economy is also not in a strong place. The labour market has been cooling.
0: Archbishop of Canterbury Dame Sarah Mullally says the impact of historical forced adoption on families has been lifelong. The Church of England has apologised and will soon be able to fly directly from London to Sydney. Australian airline Qantas says commercial flights are expected from next year. That's the latest. I'm Jade De Silva.
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0: From the Sky News Centre at 2, a teacher's been told he'll spend the rest of his life in prison as he's given a rare whole life order for the murder and sexual abuse of a baby boy. Jamie Varley adopted 13-month-old Preston Davey with his partner John McGowan for Zachary, who's been handed a 25-year sentence for allowing his death. A judge described it as a case of the most extreme gravity. Tom Parminter reports from outside Preston Crown Court.
1: It is also a case that highlights a grotesque failure of safeguarding. Three times this couple took their boy into hospital with injuries. He'd suffered seizures, and each time there were excuses.
0: Breaking news, a former British immigration official and a retired Hong Kong police officer have been jailed for spying for China. 31-year-old Peter Wai and Bill Ewan, who's 66, have been jailed for 10 and 8 years respectively. The pair were convicted of assisting a foreign intelligence service under the National Security Act. Mrs Justice Chima Grubb sentenced them at the Old Bailey.
2: I treat the conduct in the round as deliberate, concerted and serious. It involved what the prosecution called correctly shadow policing operations, information gathering, the relay of personal data, surveillance.
0: Wide-ranging abuse has been uncovered during a public inquiry into a mental health facility in County Antrim. It found the overuse of restraint and sedation of vulnerable patients at Muckamore Abbey Hospital. The Bank of England's held the base rate of interest. It remains unchanged at 3.75%. The Archbishop of Canterbury says the shame is ours as she apologised for the Church of England's role in historical forced adoptions. A compensation scheme's expected to open at the end of the year. And an amber heat health alert's been issued. It covers London, the South East, the South West and the East of England, and that's from this afternoon. A less severe yellow one's also in place across the Midlands. The alerts warn of increased demand on the NHS. That's the latest. I'm Bev Rimmer.
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And a very good afternoon to you. Welcome along to Wilson's Wireless World on this Thursday afternoon. Ian Wilson with you here until 5, and we've got lots of great music. We've also got the local news update and Dave King with his classical music spot, all coming up between now and 5 o'clock.

0: Ian Wilson at the Wireless Workshop on a Thursday afternoon. And coming up at around about 2:30, we'll have the local news update. We'll find out what's going on around about in the local area at the moment. You are listening to Radio Red Hill in the afternoon with Ian Wilson, Wilson's Wireless World. And we'll take a break and then we're back with more great music right after this.
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2: I'm Laura Scardarella with your update for Surrey. The boss of a Guildford-based children's hospice is calling for the government to provide better long-term funding. Shooting Star helps thousands of families a year, including caring for terminally ill children. Its chief exec, Paul Farthing, says they're in debt.
3: We have to raise around £14 million a year, and we get a lot of that support through our very generous supporters in our communities. And we get about a third of that from the government. But at the moment, we've had to freeze some of the posts that we had last year because, like most hospices, we're running a deficit budget.
2: The government said this autumn it will publish a new framework to modernise and improve the end-of-life care sector as it shifts more healthcare out of hospitals and into the community. Police in Fleet are investigating a report of a woman being attacked by a dog there. A woman in her 40s said she was bitten at Bramshot Farm Country Park on Sunday the 7th of June. Hampshire Police are now wanting witnesses. And parents in deep cut are pledging to fight all the way to prevent changes to the traffic system outside a school there. The road in front of Lakeside Nursery and Primary School is due to become a two-way system over the summer, which will also remove 10 parking bays. But the parents say that leaves them with nowhere to park and safely drop off and pick up their children. Wendy Salmon says the fight will continue.
4: We'll just keep going, keep protesting, keep just making a noise until something's done. We've done petitions, everything that we can. We've got political parties involved. Something's got to change and we won't give up.
2: And that's your update for Surrey.
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Radio Red Hill in the afternoon with Ian Wilson, and Dave King will be here in the next hour with his classical spot, choosing his favourite piece of music to delight us with this afternoon. But if you'd like a whole hour of classical music, Bob Barnes will be here tonight from 7 o'clock playing light classical music between 7 and 8 here on Radio Red Hill. And if you can't catch it at 7 o'clock, it's also repeated for you at 11 o'clock tonight and also available to listen again on our website, radioredhill.uk. 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

0: Wilson's Wireless World in the afternoon. Kim New Company through until 5 o'clock, and we're right back after this break.
1: Hello, I'm Nick Hutchings. Why not join me between 10 and 1, Monday to Saturday, for a mixture of music and fun? I'll have the tunes you want to hear interspersed with facts from this day in history. I'll also have the local news so you can keep up with what's happening. That's 10 to 1, Monday to Saturday. You know, that bit between breakfast and lunch. I look forward to your company.

When I first saw you, I saw love. And the first time you touched me,

Radio Red 2 in the afternoon with Ian Wilson, and we have the 3 o'clock news coming up very shortly, the latest of what's going on in the world at the moment. And after that, Dave King will be here round about 3:15 with his classical music spot for this Thursday afternoon.

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0: From the Sky News Centre at 3, a teacher's been handed a rare whole life order for the murder and sexual abuse of a 13-month-old baby that he'd adopted with his partner. Mr Justice Turner sentenced Jamie Varley for the death of Preston Davey.
1: This is a case of the utmost extreme gravity. You will stay in prison for the rest of your life. You will never be eligible for parole.
0: John McGowan Fazakerley has been jailed for 25 years for allowing the boy's death. A court heard Preston suffered 40 injuries and was taken to hospital three times in the months before his death in Blackpool in 2023. A former British immigration official and a retired Hong Kong police officer have been jailed for spying for China. 31-year-old Peter Wise received 10 years, while Bill Ewan's been handed an 8-year term. Britain's announced its biggest ever package of drones for Ukraine. It'll provide 150,000 as well as 350 air defence missiles and radars. Ukrainian President Volodymyr Zelensky's at a NATO summit in Brussels. He's called on allies to offer long-term financial support in the fight against Russia.
2: By this winter, we should already see concrete outcomes from our joint work on anti-ballistic defence. This is something we all need, not only Ukraine, and it is a long-term effort. Please support it at every level and in every possible way.
0: The public inquiry into the abuse of vulnerable people at Muckamore Abbey hospitals discovered profound and deeply troubling failures in their care. It says the overuse of restraint and sedation at the facility in County Antrim left some patients in a zombie-like state. The Archbishop of Canterbury says the shame's ours as she apologised for the Church of England's role in historical forced adoptions. A compensation scheme's expected at the end of the year. Sport and Alfred Johansson's been appointed the new manager of Motherwell. The 35-year-old Swede replaces Jens Spurtelascu, who's left to take over at French side Toulouse. That's the latest from the Sky News Centre. I'm Bev Rimmer.
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Welcome back to the afternoon show here on Radio Red Hill. Ian Wilson with you here on this Thursday afternoon through until 5 o'clock, when Nigel Gray takes over with the All Gold programme, classics from the 60s and the 70s. Dave King will be joining us shortly with his classical music spot for a Thursday.

0: Radio Red 2 in the afternoon, and here in the East Surrey Hospital, there are a number of shops. At the west entrance, you have Smith's, and they're open until 7.30 this evening. Also at the west entrance, there are Boots, which has a pharmacy where you can pick up your prescriptions, and they're open until 8.30 this evening. And then at the east entrance, there's the Friends Coffee Shop, and they're open until 5 o'clock today. Just some of the shops here in the East Surrey Hospital.
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We're rapidly heading towards the 4 o'clock news on this Thursday afternoon. After that, I should be back with you for another hour on Radio Red Hill.

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0: From the Sky News Centre at 4, a secondary school teacher who sexually abused and murdered his adopted baby boy will never be released from prison. 37-year-old Jamie Varley's been given a rare whole life order for killing 13-month-old Preston Davey in Blackpool in 2023. His partner John McGowan for Zachary was sentenced to 25 years for causing or allowing Preston's death. DCI Andy Fellows from Lancashire Police spoke outside Preston Crown Court.
1: Jamie Varley is an evil and monstrous individual who sexually, physically and mentally abused a vulnerable baby for his own sadistic pleasure. It was this abuse that ultimately led to little baby Preston's death.
0: The dad of a man with severe learning difficulties says multiple red flags concerning abuse allegations at a hospital in County Antrim weren't acted on. A public inquiry into Muckamore Abbey's found profound failures in their care. Glyn Brown's non-verbal son Aaron was a patient.
2: For years, these families were told they were exaggerating. They were simply not believed at all. Today, the inquiry has confirmed what we always knew, that their loved ones were abused on a staggering scale and that the failure was systemic.
0: More than 100 recommendations have been made. Belfast Health and Social Care Trusts apologised. A former British immigration official and a retired Hong Kong police officer have been jailed for spying for China. 31-year-old Peter Wai and Bill Ewan, who's 66, have been jailed for 10 and 8 years respectively. The UK is to provide Ukraine with 150,000 drones by the end of the year. It's the biggest package to date, funded by a loan financed with profits of seized Russian assets. The interest rate's been held at 3.75%, but the Bank of England says it's encouraged by a recent fall in oil prices after Iran and the US signed a peace framework. And an amber heat health alert has been issued for parts of southern and eastern England. Temperatures could top 30 degrees Celsius again in the next few days. That's the latest. I'm Bev Rimmer.
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Into the last hour of Wilson's Wireless World for this Thursday afternoon with Ian Wilson. Coming up at around about 4:30, we'll have the local news update and lots of great music for the next hour, taking you up to tonight's All Gold, which will be here at 5 with Nigel Gray.

0: This is the intergalactic operator. Can I help you?
1: Yes. I'm trying to reach Flight Commander P.R. Johnson on Mars Flight 247.
0: Very well. Hold on, please. You're through.
1: Thank you, operator.

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2: I'm Laura Scardarella with your update for Surrey. The boss of a Guildford-based children's hospice is calling for the government to provide better long-term funding. Shooting Star helps thousands of families a year, including caring for terminally ill children. Its chief exec, Paul Farthing, says they're in debt.
3: We have to raise around £14 million a year, and we get a lot of that support through our very generous supporters in our communities. And we get about a third of that from the government. But at the moment, we've had to freeze some of the posts that we had last year because, like most hospices, we're running a deficit budget.
2: The government said this autumn it will publish a new framework to modernise and improve the end-of-life care sector as it shifts more healthcare out of hospitals and into the community. Police in Fleet are investigating a report of a woman being attacked by a dog there. A woman in her 40s said she was bitten at Bramshott Farm Country Park on Sunday, the 7th of June. Hampshire Police are now wanting witnesses. And parents in deep cuts are pledging to fight all the way to prevent changes to the traffic system outside a school there. The road in front of Lakeside Nursery and Primary School is due to become a two-way system over the summer, which will also remove 10 parking bays. But the parents say that leaves them with nowhere to park and safely drop off and pick up their children. Wendy Salmon says the fight will continue.
4: We'll just keep going, keep protesting, keep just making a noise until something's done. We've done petitions, everything that we can. We've got political parties involved. Something's got to change and we won't give up.
2: And that's your update for Surrey.
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It'll be time for your requests, your chance to hear your favourite piece of music on the radio this evening. 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That's straightforward enough, isn't it? 01737 488 069. That's 01737 488 069. Or you could ask your nursing staff to phone it through on your behalf. They're very often happy to do that if they're not too busy. So whatever your piece of music, whether it be ABBA, The Beatles, Rachmaninoff, whatever you like, it's your request tonight at 8:30. 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

And there we are, time to close up the Wireless Workshop for another day here on Radio Red Hill. I should be on my way home, but Nigel Gray will be here after the 5 o'clock news with tonight's All Gold, playing classics from the 60s and the 70s. I hope you've enjoyed the last 3 hours. From me, Ian Wilson, it's a very good afternoon to you.

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0: From the Sky News Centre at 5, a high school teacher described as evil has been told he'll never be freed from prison for the murder and sexual abuse of a baby boy. 37-year-old Jamie Varley adopted 13-month-old Preston Davey with his partner, who's also been jailed over his death in Blackpool in 2023. We've revoiced some of Preston's biological mum Sarah's statement read in court.
1: Preston was innocent. He was defenceless. He relied entirely on you, the adults responsible for him, to love him, care for him and keep him safe. Instead, you caused him suffering. You took away his chance to grow up, to go to school, to make friends, to live a full life. You took everything from him.
0: Families of vulnerable people involved in abuse allegations at a County Antrim hospital say their concerns were ignored. A public inquiry into Muckamore Abbey's found profound and deeply troubling failures in their care, with more than 100 recommendations being made. Belfast Health and Social Care Trusts apologised. The Archbishop of Canterbury has apologised on behalf of the Church of England to survivors of forced adoption.
2: We're profoundly sorry for the harm that you have experienced. We are sorry for the practices which took place in Church of England homes. You have nothing to be ashamed of. The shame is ours.
0: Dame Sarah Mullally says the impact on families has been lifelong. 185,000 babies born to unmarried mothers are thought to have been adopted in England and Wales in the 50s, 60s and 70s. The UK is sending its biggest package so far of drones to Ukraine as its war with Russia continues. More than 150,000, along with 350 air defence missiles and radars, are included. Sport and Ben Stokes will play for Durham tomorrow in cricket's county championship. The England captain's been left out of the second test against New Zealand, though. It's after he broke team protocols following the first match. And Scandinavia's taken victory in the Gold Cup at Ascot. He pipped last year's winner, Trawlerman, at the line. That's the latest. I'm Bev Rimmer.

0: 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And don't forget that after this programme at 7 o'clock tonight, you can hear Classical Moments. That's an hour of nice, light classical music with Bob Barnes. 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

0: 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I'm Nigel Gray, and we'll have the Golden Fact File coming up for you straight after the break.
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time now to open up the All Gold Golden Fact File, and today we look at the early career of the carpenters Richard and Karen. Richard began playing piano at 12 years old, whilst younger sister Karen developed an interest in drums. When the Carpenter family moved to California in the early 60s, Richard and Karen recruited a bass player to form a trio and won the Battle of the Bands contest in Hollywood. But this was soon disbanded, as the brother and sister developed an interest in vocal harmonies. Their next band, Spectrum, comprising the two of them plus four others, was equally short-lived when they decided to experiment on their own with vocal harmony effects using overdubbing techniques. Their demo tapes were eventually heard by Herb Alpert of A&M Records, who signed the pair as the Carpenters, and their success was almost immediate. The music of Richard and Karen lives on here on All Gold on Radio Redhill.

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0: From the Sky News Centre at 6, a high school teacher's been given a whole life order, meaning he'll never leave prison for sexually abusing and murdering a baby boy he'd adopted. Preston Davey was 13 months old when he died in Blackpool in 2023. Jamie Varley's partner, John McGowan Fazakerley, has also been jailed for 25 years for causing or allowing his death. DCI Andy Fellows from Lancashire Police spoke outside court.
1: Well, no sentence will ever be enough for what these truly wicked men did to an innocent child. I welcome those handed down to them today. This has been one of the most challenging investigations our Force Major Investigation Team has ever undertaken, and the most extreme example of sordid and wicked behaviour.
0: A three-year-old's been seriously injured after ending up in a crocodile enclosure at a zoo in Cambridgeshire. A man in his 30s has been arrested on suspicion of attempted murder. An ex-British immigration official and a retired Hong Kong police officer have been jailed for spying for China. 31-year-old Peter Wai and Bill Ewan, who's 66, have been jailed for 10 and 8 years respectively. The US vice president claims Iran would need a lot of money to rebuild its nuclear program and is talking up a peace framework both sides have signed.
2: Iran is weakened, their nuclear program destroyed, their economy in desperate straits, and if they change their behavior, big things are going to happen for Iran and for the world. If they don't, no skin off our backs. Either way, we win. And that's the way the president has set up this deal.
0: According to J.D. Vance, 12.5 million barrels of oil passed through the Strait of Hormuz last night. He says a 60-day negotiating clock's begun on agreeing a full deal. Meanwhile, the UK's lifted its travel warning for the UAE, including to destinations like Dubai. Holidays there weren't recommended for a while because of the Iran war. The base rate of interest remains unchanged at 3.75%. The Bank of England's decision follows yesterday's inflation figures, which remained at 2.8% for May. That's the latest from the Sky News Centre. I'm Bev Rimmer.

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1: Tune into Wilson's Wine Bank this Saturday evening from 7, when I'll be remembering how the charts used to sound. We'll have the top 5 of this week from a carefully chosen year, we'll have the birthday stars, and a classic number 1. So if you're fed up with today's top 40, let's remember yesterday's top 40. Wilson's Wine Bank this Saturday evening from 7.

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1: Do you know the story about ABBA? How did the Beatles get together? And what is Cliff Richard's real name? I'm Tess Lucy, and each week I'll tell you the story of a well-known pop group or artist with words and music. Where were they born? What was their childhood like? And how many number one hits did they achieve during their musical career? So that's Tess Lucy's Star Stories on Fridays at 8 p.m. on Radio Red Hill.

The All Gold Golden Fact File now features the early career of the Bee Gees, Barry, Robin and Morris Gibb. Formed back in the 1950s in Manchester, they performed on stage in the city in their pre-teen years, before emigrating to Australia with their parents in 1958. There they won a radio talent show and even hosted their own TV programme. Their first single in 1963, Three Kisses of Love, was only a minor success, but by 1966 they were the top Aussie group. So in 1967, Australian promoter Robert Stigwood decided to bring the band back to Britain to challenge the Beatles. Their first hit here, and in the States, was New York Money Disaster, whilst their first UK number one was Massachusetts. Stay tuned now to All Gold for the sound of the Bee Gees.

Well, that's almost it for this particular edition of All Gold from Radio Redhill. And after this programme, at 7 o'clock, you can hear Bob Barnes and Classical Moments. That's after the news from Sky, of course, at 7. From me, Nigel Gray, and from All Gold for now, it's a very good night.

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0: From the Sky News Centre at 7, a high school teacher described as evil has been told he'll never be freed from prison for the murder and sexual abuse of a baby boy. 37-year-old Jamie Varley adopted 13-month-old Preston Davey with his partner, who's also been jailed over his death in Blackpool in 2023. We've revoiced some of Preston's biological mum Sarah's court statement.
1: Preston was innocent. He was defenceless. He relied entirely on you, the adults responsible for him, to love him, care for him and keep him safe. Instead, you caused him suffering. You took away his chance to grow up, to go to school, to make friends, to live a full life. You took everything from him.
0: A man's been arrested on suspicion of attempted murder after a three-year-old ended up in a crocodile enclosure at a Cambridgeshire zoo. The boy's in a critical but stable condition. Police were called to Johnson's of Old Hurst in Huntingdon this afternoon. Emma Birchley reports.
2: There has been a statement from Detective Inspector Verity McCann from Cambridgeshire Police, who said at this stage we're speaking to people who were at the zoo at the time of this distressing incident to understand more about the circumstances. We do not believe the man arrested and the child are known to each other.
0: J.D. Vance says Iran would need a lot of money to rebuild its nuclear program. The US vice president also announced the opening of a 60-day negotiation window to finalise a full deal to end the war. Two people have been jailed for 10 and 8 years respectively for spying for China. 31-year-old Peter Wai is a former British immigration official and 66-year-old Bill Yuen, an ex-Hong Kong police officer. Sport and trainer Aidan O'Brien secured his 100th victory at Royal Ascot, with Scandinavia winning the Gold Cup. Jockey Ryan Moore pipped last year's champion Trawlerman. And former Tottenham midfielder Raphael van der Vaart's apologised for any pain caused after making a remark about Japanese players. He'd been talking about the Netherlands struggling to defend against them in their 2-2 draw at the World Cup. That's the latest from the Sky News Centre. I'm Bev Rimmer.
3: A very good Thursday evening to you. Welcome along to this evening's broadcasting here on Radio Redhill in the East Surrey Hospital. In an hour and a half's time, the Thursday request programme will be upon us. Please let us know music that you would like played on the radio. You can request absolutely anything. Might be something you like, might be something you've written yourself. If we can get hold of it, we'll play it for you. That's at 8:30 this evening. Before that, after the news at 8 o'clock, Katie will be here with the Jazz Lounge. But the next hour, it will be classical music. It's time for Classical Moments.

He does write a good overture, does Beethoven. That was the overture to Coriolanus. We had the Slovak Philharmonic Orchestra conducted by Steven Gunzenhauser. Welcome along to Classical Moments. Later on in the programme, when we go off-piste, we'll be listening to brass band music. And meanwhile, either side of that, plenty of classical music, both the strictly classical and the more loosely classical. Some of it you'll probably know, and some of it you might not. This next piece is quite a well-known waltz by Chopin. Rudolf Buchbinder is going to play the piano in Chopin's Waltz No. 7, Opus 64, No. 2.

Rudolf Buchbinder. Now, there can be a debate amongst classical people as to whether it's okay to take a composition and rearrange it, say to put it on a different group of instruments. But of course, it's absolutely okay if the composer themselves does it. We're talking here about that famous adagio from the Concerto de Aranjuez, or Orange Juice as it's known in brass band circles, by Rodrigo. He rearranged it himself, in this case for a harp, which is an interesting choice, but it works really well. So we will hear the adagio from Concerto de Aranjuez, but arranged for harp, very shortly, after this break.

Hello, I'm Dave King, and I'd like you to join me here on Radio Redhill for my classical spot. Tune in every day from Monday to Saturday, just after 11 a.m. and 3 p.m, when I will be choosing some of the most popular pieces of classical music. 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

Rodrigo, the Adagio from the Concerto de Aranjuez, but arranged for harp and orchestra. Marissa Robes, the harpist, together with a Philharmonia orchestra conducted by Charles Dutoit. I think that's amazingly atmospheric. It's one of those, oh, you can feel the heat coming from it. It describes that climate, that Spanish feeling. So Rodrigo's music. And before that, we heard Mendelssohn's Wedding March, taken from his music for A Midsummer Night's Dream originally. The London Symphony Orchestra were conducted by Andre Previn. You're listening to Classical Moments on Radio Red Hill, halfway through the programme. We will allow ourselves to go slightly off-piste now. But before that, let me just remind you that in half an hour's time, we will hear the news, followed by Katie in the Jazz Lounge. And you have an hour left to let us know here at the studio if there is your choice of music that you would like us to play on the radio a bit later on this evening in your Thursday requests from 8:30. Yes, so brass band music. It's a tradition amongst brass bands to play marches, often to open a concert, sometimes as part of the contesting process. One of the showy marches that the bands like to perform is the one we're going to hear now. It is called The President.

Well, that's the way to play if you want to win a contest. The Williams Fairy Engineering Band, conducted by Roy Newsom on that recording of the Quick March. And it certainly was quick. The President. After which, we return to the very strictly classical. That means Haydn in this case, and a movement, the first movement, in fact, from Symphony No. 52 in C minor, La Petite Bande, conducted by Sigisvold Kuijken.

It's just about time for another break, but after that we will hear music by Wagner. Now, we think of Wagner's writing music on a grand and very loud scale, and such it is with works like Das Rheingold and Die Walküre and Götterdämmerung, etc. But we're going to hear something rather more gentle, taken from Siegfried, a section called Forest Murmurs. That's coming up very shortly.

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There we are. Quite a subtle piece by Wagner there. And that leaves us time for one more piece of music. And we're going to end on a fairly upbeat note, actually, because this is a sparkling section from J.S. Bach's Mass in B minor. The Collegium Vocale here are conducted, well, as ever, by Philipp Herrefecher in this section from the Mass. And it's the Gloria, which we are going to hear. So the Gloria from J.S. Bach's Mass in B minor.

0: It does sparkle particularly well, that recording, J.S. Bach's Mass in B minor, the recording made by the Collegium Vocale, conducted by Philipp Herrewecher. And that is the last piece of music in Classical Moments for this evening. Very shortly, we will hear the news, and after that, Katie will host the Jazz Lounge, followed by Maria with her team for your Thursday requests. From me, Bob Barnes, good night.
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0: From the Sky News Centre at 8, a man's being questioned on suspicion of attempted murder after a three-year-old boy ended up in a crocodile enclosure in a zoo in Cambridgeshire. It happened at Johnson's of Oldhurst in Huntingdon. He's in a critical but stable condition in hospital. A teacher's been handed a rare whole-life order for the murder and sexual abuse of the 13-month-old baby he'd adopted with his partner. Mr Justice Turner sentenced Jamie Varley for the death of Preston Davey.
1: This is a case of the utmost extreme gravity. You will stay in prison for the rest of your life. You will never be eligible for parole.
0: John McGowan Fazakerley has been jailed for 25 years for allowing Preston's death. A court heard he suffered 40 injuries and was taken to hospital three times in the months before his death in Blackpool in 2023. The Police Service of Northern Ireland accepted recommendations of a public inquiry into failures at a hospital in County Antrim. They say the safeguarding investigation on Muckamore Abbey is subject to ongoing criminal proceedings. An inquiry found systemic bullying by staff and an overuse of restraint and sedation. Claire McKeegan's a solicitor for some of the victims' families.
2: The families are clear that recommendations alone will not deliver justice. Their central concern throughout has been accountability and real change.
0: Belfast Health and Social Care Trusts apologised. The Bank of England has held the base rate of interest. It remains unchanged at 3.75%. Sport and Liverpool have completed the signing of winger Victor Munoz from Osasuna for £34.5 million. The Czech Republic and South Africa have shared a 1-1 draw in their second group stage match at the World Cup. And England's cricketers are in a difficult position in the second test against New Zealand. They've had a poor day at the Oval. The visitors reached 391 all out before England ended the day on 224 for 6 in reply. That's the latest from the Sky News Centre. I'm Bev Rimmer.
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Hello and welcome to the Jazz Lounge. I'm Katie Child and I'm going to play you a selection of jazz numbers from all the years. I'm also going to tell you about a rather interesting turning point in jazz history. But let's kick things off with some Glenn Miller.

String of Pearls by Glenn Miller. Now, the next song I'm going to play you is from Barb Junger's 9th album, which she recorded in the summer of 2015. The album is called Shelter from the Storm, and she recorded it along with pianist and accompanist Lawrence Hobgood. And this is one of the standout songs from the album, It's Sisters of Mercy.

King Oliver's Creel Jazz Band there with Shake It and Break It. I'm now going to have a look at a time which influenced modern jazz today.

Swing music had been the soundtrack to World War II, but when the war ended, it was about to take an unexpected turn. Some of the young musicians who played with the swing bands felt that the music had become stuck in a rut with cliched riffing and predictable solos, so they set out to stretch their skills with adventurous improvisation. A new edgy and fast-paced music was born. It was the first type of what we would now call modern jazz.

It gave a creative license to previously understated instruments like the double bass and the drums. Kenny Clark, a drummer from Pittsburgh, led the way. Rather than using the bass drum to keep time, he used the ride cymbal.

This gave him the freedom to spontaneously play the bass or snare drum behind soloists in an irregular manner, also known as bombs, giving him the nickname Klukmop.

This revolution of jazz split its audience. Bebop was an exciting and beautiful sound to jazz lovers and musicians alike. However, it wasn't everybody's cup of tea. It moved away from the bouncy, melodic sound of swing the public had been used to. This new music was racing, erratic, and often fragmented. These were not tunes one could dance to.

This caused a dip in the popularity of jazz, so musicians no longer performed in the big music halls, but much smaller venues. The most important spot for bebop musicians was Minton's Playhouse in New York, an experimental theatre with regular jam sessions. This was where the foundations of modern jazz were set, playing host to key performers who developed the style. Alto saxophonist Charlie Parker was one of them.

Another influential Charlie was Charlie Christian. He developed rhythmic phrasing in jazz. He was an electric guitar player who helped make it a solo instrument.

By becoming more of an art form and dividing its audience, bebop did not last long as a style of jazz. By the 1950s, it had lost its dominance in the recording industry and would be overtaken by pop, rock, and soul music. It had become a niche which only attracted jazz fanatics. However, bebop never really went away, as it influenced all forms of jazz ever since.

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1: 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Now, there's an American jazz singer who has three different nicknames. There's Sassy, Sailor, and the Divine One. She is Sarah Vaughan, and here she is with The Nearness of You.

Sarah Vaughan with The Nearness of You. Now, I'm afraid we are coming to the end of the programme, but I do have time to play you one more song. So I'm going to say goodbye. I hope you're feeling better soon. And I'm going to leave you with a song from the debut album of the Magnus Buchan Quartet. And that was released in June 2015. And the album is called Cycles. And the song I'm going to play you is The Charles.

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0: Well, what a way to start. 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This is Radio Red Hill. Hello, I'm Maria.
1: And hello, I'm Paola.
0: And yes, you can tell it's live. Yes.
1: Yeah.
0: Right, what's happening for the next hour and a half is we're playing your pieces of music. So we're going to introduce everybody who's having a piece, then we're going to play them. So hello to Vivian. You're on the children ward.
1: Hello to Phil, our friend of the station.
0: Hello to Kawara, who is in the Surrey ward. Some Texas Hold'em Beyonce for you.
1: And hello to Diana in the Surrey ward. We've got something for you.
0: Hello to Eric, also in the Surrey ward. Some Simon and Garfunkel.
1: Hello to Cal, you are ex-Charlwood ward. We've got something for you.
0: Hello to Valerie on the children ward. Some Tom Jones.
1: And Queen is the choice ward, John, who is on the Brook ward.
0: Tracy is in the Copthorne ward. You have some Smokey Robinson and the Miracles.
1: Hello to Jeff. You were on the Capel ward. We've got something for you.
0: Jason's also in the Capel ward. Some Barry White.
1: And we've got Empire of the Sun for Anna, who is on the Charlwood ward.
0: Joan's in the Children ward. Some Cliff Richard for you.
1: Hello to Ben. You were on the Charlwood ward and you've asked for some John Lennon.
0: Hello to Ricky in the Copthorne ward. Some Stevie Winwood for you.
1: Hello to Molly and Mum Emma on the Outwood ward. We've got something for you.
0: And hello to Avril, who's in the Charwood ward. And you're starting.
1: Yes. Good evening to Phil, one of our friends of the station. You've asked us also to give a massive shout out. You've dedicated this to the Phoenix Stroke Club in Horsham. So we hope you enjoy this. This is Labby Siffre with Something Inside So Strong.

0: Larry Siffrey with Something Inside So Strong. For Phil, our friend of the station, and a big shout out to everyone at the Phoenix Stroke Club in Horsham.
1: Hello to Vivian, who's on the children ward. You have asked for Ascension, something from the Gregorian chants for Ascension Day. This is Alleluia to Dominus in Sin.

0: there. For Vivian on the children ward, Ascension again from the Gregorian chants.
1: And now we are moving over to the Surrey ward to say good evening to Diana. Diana, you have asked us to play Mandy Miller, Nelly the Elephant.

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0: That was Mandy Miller, Nelly the Elephant, for Diana, who is on the Surrey Ward.
1: Also on the Surrey Ward is Kiwamba. You have requested some country music, some more modern one. This is Beyonce with Texas Hold'em.

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2: And now we are saying good evening to Kel, who is a former member of the childhood ward. You have asked us to play this song for Big Bear because it's his favourite track by his favourite band. So we hope you enjoy this. This is Bon Jovi, These Days.

0: Well, Kel and Big Bear, that was Bon Jovi These Days.
1: Hello to Eric, who's in the Surrey ward. You've requested The Sound of Silence, and this is Simon and Garfunkel.

0: The Sound of Silence. For Eric, who's in the Surrey ward, it was Simon and Garfunkel. And we'll be back after these messages. Breakfast in
1: bed. Did you know that breakfast is the most important meal of the day? Here on Radio Redhill, our breakfast menu is sure to wake you up and get you ready to begin your day. Have a cup of tea full to the brim of birthday stars. The frying pan is hot and sizzling with a breakfast brain teaser, and the toast has just popped with a list of local theatrical events. Add that to a splash of fresh orange juice blended together with all your favourite tunes. 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
3: And me, Paula.
0: And we're here until 10 o'clock. At 10 o'clock, we go to the news, courtesy of Sky. Then you've got to come back and join us for tunes at 10 for an hour, followed by the repeat zone between 11 and 12. Bob and his classical moments, 12 to 12:30. Katie in a jazz lounge, and then Paula and myself to the early hours of the morning. And Paula, you have the next one.
3: Yes, we are saying good evening to John, who is in the Brook Ward. And John, you had a request yesterday. You had The Shadows. And today, you've asked for Queen, Radio Gaga.

0: That was Queen with Radio Gaga for John, who was on the Brook Ward.
1: Hello to Valerie's on the Children Ward. You had some Tom Jones with Delilah yesterday, and today you're going to have Kiss.

0: Cheers!
1: There we had Tom Jones and the Art of Noise with Kiss, especially for Valerie on the Chordal Ward.
2: And now we are saying good evening to Jeff, who's in the Caper Ward. Jeff, you've asked for A Whiter Shade of Pale from Call Haram.

0: That was A Whiter Shade of Pale for Jeff, who was on the Capel Ward.
1: Hello now to Tracy on the Copthorne Ward. You've requested any soul music, so I've chosen for you Smokey Robinson and the Miracles with Tracks of My Tears.

0: Smokey Robinson and the Miracles there with Tracks of My Tears for Tracy on the Copthorne Ward.
1: And now we are saying good evening to Anna, who is on the Charlwood Ward. Anna, you've had a couple of requests from us over the past couple of days. You've had Rod Stewart, you've had Adele, and today you have asked for Empire of the Sun with We Are the People.

0: That was Empire of the Sun with We Are the People for Anna, who is on the Charlwood Ward.
1: Hello to Jason on the Capel Ward. You asked for Barry White with Let the Music Play. Unfortunately, we don't have that, but we do have some Barry White with You're My the First, the Last, My Everything.

0: Barry White with You're the First, the Last, My Everything for Jason, who is on the Capel Ward.
1: And now we are saying good evening to Ben, who's on the Childhood Ward, and you've asked us to play this for your little Bev Peaches. This is John Lennon, Woman.

0: Cliff Richard and Wired for Sound, especially for Joan on the Children Ward.
1: And now we are saying good evening to Molly and Mum Emma, who are on the Outward Ward. You've asked us to play anything by Ariana Grande, so we hope you enjoy our choice. It's one of my favourites. This is Ariana Grande with One Last Time.

0: That was Ariana Grande with One Last Time. For Molly and Mum Emma, we hope you've enjoyed it.
1: Hello to Ricky. He's in the Copthorne ward. You asked for Steve Wood. I think the person is written down incorrectly. It's Steve Winwood, and I've chosen Valerie.

0: Hello to Richie, who is on the Copthorne ward, Steve Winwood and Valerie.
1: And now we are saying good evening to Avril, who is on the Charlwood ward. Avril, you have asked for the Cranberries Dreams.

0: That was the Cranberries with Dreams for Avril, who was on the Charlwood ward.
1: And that was our final proper request. But we are here, Paola and myself, till 10 o'clock. At 10 o'clock, we go to the news, courtesy of Sky. Come back and join us for Tunes at 10 for an hour, followed by the Repeat Zone. Between 11 and 12, Bob and his Classical Moments. 12 to 12.30, Kate in a Jajanj, and Paola and myself to the early hours of the morning. So you can't but miss what's going on at the moment. Of course, it's World Cup time, and England having played yesterday, so we're going to have some footy ones. So starting off with Everyone Sings This at England matches, Sweet Caroline, Neil Diamond.

0: Yes, Sweet Caroline, then Neil Diamond being sung at the Footy in the USA, Canada and Mexico.
1: And a bit of a non-common one, I guess you could say.
0: Two Geordie lads.
1: Two Geordie lads that everyone in the UK will know. This is Ant and Dec, and they've got their own song. This is We're on the Ball.

0: money.
1: Oh, fantastic stuff.
0: Is it going to be a hit?

0: and hand the ball back.
1: That was Ant and Dec with We're on the Ball from 2002.
2: Wow. This is 2026, our World Cup. Let's have some World in Motion.
3: Well, some of the crowd are on the pitch. Well, some of the crowd are on the pitch.

0: World in Motion there, and John Barnes' rap. So we've got the final one before we go to the news. We all both want to wish England the best of luck, and Scotland as well.
1: Yes, of course, we could not play this one. It is Three Lions, Badil and Skinnell.
2: I think it's bad news for the English game.
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0: From the Sky News Centre at 10, polls have closed in the Makerfield by-election, which could see Andy Burnham challenge Sir Keir Starmer's leadership. The Greater Manchester Mayor and Labour candidate would need to beat opponents, including from Reform, to return to Westminster. The Prime Minister has repeatedly said he wouldn't walk away. Foreign Secretary Yvette Cooper has been asked about her cabinet future.
1: What I also know, having been in politics for quite a long time, is you focus on the job that you're doing and not, you know, on speculation. So of course, you know, I'm enjoying this, doing this job, but I also actually recognise that this is about people across the UK and about them.
0: Votes have also been held in Scottish constituencies, Arbroath and Broughty Ferry and Aberdeen South. A man's been arrested on suspicion of attempted murder after a three-year-old ended up in a crocodile enclosure at a zoo in Cambridgeshire. Police were called to Johnson's of Oldhurst in Huntington this afternoon. Emma Birchley reports.
2: There has been a statement from Detective Inspector Verity McCann from Cambridgeshire Police, who said at this stage we're speaking to people who were at the zoo at the time of this distressing incident to understand more about the circumstances. We do not believe the man arrested and the child are known to each other.
0: England's Children's Commissioner says she has a responsibility to challenge systems that failed a 13-month-old boy. Teacher Jamie Varley has been given a whole life term for sexually abusing and killing his adoptive son, Preston Davey, in Blackpool in 2023. A Liberal Democrat MP has been suspended after reportedly being arrested last night. Cameron Thomas has been the representative for Tewkesbury in Gloucestershire since 2024. England's cricketers have had a poor day at the Oval in the second test against New Zealand. The visitors reached 391 all out before England ended the day on 222 for six. And trainer Aidan O'Brien secured his 100th victory at Royal Ascot, with Scandinavia winning the Gold Cup. That's the latest. I'm Ruth McKee.
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I never needed anyone. And making love was just a

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But now I'm back to let you know that I can really shake 'em down.

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0: From the Sky News Centre at 11, the counting process is underway in a by-election which could decide the future of the Labour Party. Former Greater Manchester Mayor Andy Burnham is hoping to become the MP for the constituency of Makerfield. If he wins, he'll return to Westminster where he could challenge Sir Keir Starmer for the Labour leadership. Our political editor Beth Rigby says this is a significant moment.
1: It could determine for the whole of the country who the next Prime Minister is, and I cannot remember covering a by-election that feels as consequential as this one. And so you can imagine what the nerves are like in all of the camps.
0: Votes have also been held in the Scottish constituencies of Arbroath and Broughty Ferry and Aberdeen South. A 30-year-old man from Norfolk has been arrested on suspicion of attempted murder after a 3-year-old boy ended up in a crocodile enclosure at a zoo. Cambridgeshire police were called to Johnson's of Oldhurst in Huntington this afternoon. England's Children's Commissioner says she has a responsibility to challenge systems which failed a 13-month-old boy. Teacher Jamie Varley's never leaving prison for sexually abusing and murdering his adoptive son, Preston Davey, in Blackpool in 2023. Preston was taken to hospital 3 times in the months before his death. Dame Rachel D'Souza wants results from a safeguarding review.
2: It is as bad as it gets, so I am not prepared to wait. They are the facts of the case. What they lead to for me are questions. I've got so many questions and I'm asking them already. I've been in contact with Oldham Council and I am not going to stop. I've got data powers. So what are my questions? How on earth did this happen?
0: In sport, Switzerland have their first win at the World Cup after beating Bosnia and Herzegovina 4-1. South Africa fought back to draw 1-1 with the Czech Republic. And Tottenham have completed the signing of defender Jan-Paul van Hecker from Brighton. Spurs have paid £52 million to capture the Dutchman. That's the latest. I'm Ruth McKee.
3: A very good Thursday evening to you. Welcome along to this evening's broadcasting here on Radio Redhill in the East Surrey Hospital. In an hour and a half's time, the Thursday request programme will be upon us. Please let us know music that you would like played on the radio. You can request absolutely anything. Might be something you like, might be something you've written yourself. If we can get hold of it, we'll play it for you. That's at 8:30 this evening. Before that, after the news at 8 o'clock, Katie will be here with the Jazz Lounge. But the next hour, it will be classical music. It's time for Classical Moments.

does write a good overture, does Beethoven. That was the overture to Coriolanus. We had the Slovak Philharmonic Orchestra conducted by Steven Gunzenhauser. Welcome along to Classical Moments. And later on in the programme, when we go off-piste, we'll be listening to brass band music. And meanwhile, either side of that, plenty of classical music, both the strictly classical and the more loosely classical. Some of it you'll probably know, and some of it you might not. This next piece is quite a well-known waltz by Chopin. Rudolf Buchbinder is going to play the piano in Chopin's Waltz No. 7, Opus 64, No. 2.

Rudolf Buchbinder. Now, there can be a debate amongst classical people as to whether it's okay to take a composition and rearrange it, say to put it on a different group of instruments. But of course, it's absolutely okay if the composer themselves does it. We're talking here about that famous adagio from the Concerto de Aranjuez, or Orange Juice as it's known in brass band circles, by Rodrigo. He rearranged it himself, in this case for a harp, which is an interesting choice, but it works really well. So we will hear the adagio from Concerto de Aranjuez, but arranged for harp, very shortly, after this break.

Hello, I'm Dave King, and I'd like you to join me here on Radio Redhill for my classical spot. Tune in every day from Monday to Saturday, just after 11 a.m. and 3 p.m, when I will be choosing some of the most popular pieces of classical music. 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

Rodrigo the Adagio from the Concerto de Aranjuez, but arranged for harp and orchestra. Marissa Robes, the harpist, together with a Philharmonia orchestra conducted by Charles Dutoit. I think that's amazingly atmospheric. It's one of those, oh, you can feel the heat coming from it. It describes that climate, that Spanish feeling. So Rodrigo's music. And before that, we heard Mendelssohn's Wedding March, taken from his music for A Midsummer Night's Dream originally. The London Symphony Orchestra were conducted by Andre Previn. You're listening to Classical Moments on Radio Red Hill. Halfway through the programme, we will allow ourselves to go slightly off-piste now. But before that, let me just remind you that in half an hour's time, we will hear the news, followed by Katie in the Jazz Lounge. And you have an hour left to let us know here at the studio if there is your choice of music that you would like us to play on the radio a bit later on this evening in your Thursday requests from 8:30. Yes, so brass band music. It's a tradition amongst brass bands to play marches, often to open a concert, sometimes as part of the contesting process. One of the showy marches that the bands like to perform is the one we're going to hear now. It is called The President.

Well, that's the way to play if you want to win a contest. The Williams Fairy Engineering Band, conducted by Roy Newsome on that recording of the Quick March, and it certainly was quick, The President. After which, we return to the very strictly classical. That means Haydn in this case, and a movement, the first movement, in fact, from Symphony No. 52 in C minor, La Petite Bande, conducted by Sigisfold Kuijken.

It's just about time for another break, but after that we will hear music by Wagner. Now, we think of Wagner's writing music on a grand and very loud scale, and such it is with works like Das Rheingold and Die Walküre and Götterdämmerung, etc. But we're going to hear something rather more gentle, taken from Siegfried, a section called Forest Murmurs. That's coming up very shortly.

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There we are. Quite a subtle piece by Wagner there. And that leaves us time for one more piece of music. And we're going to end on a fairly upbeat note, actually, because this is a sparkling section from J.S. Bach's Mass in B minor. The Collegium Vocale here are conducted, well, as ever, by Philipp Herrefecher in this section from the Mass. And it's the Gloria, which we are going to hear. So the Gloria from J.S. Bach's Mass in B minor.

0: It does sparkle particularly well, that recording, J.S. Bach's Mass in B minor, the recording made by the Collegium Vocale, conducted by Philipp Herrefecher. And that is the last piece of music in Classical Moments for this evening. Very shortly, we will hear the news, and after that, Katie will host the Jazz Lounge, followed by Maria with her team for your Thursday requests. From me, Bob Barnes, good night.
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0: From the Sky News Centre at midnight, votes are being counted in the Makerfield by-election, which could see Andy Barnham challenge Sir Keir Starmer's leadership. The Labour candidate would need to beat opponents, including from Reform, to return to Westminster. The Prime Minister has repeatedly said he wouldn't walk away. Foreign Secretary Yvette Cooper has been asked about her cabinet future.
1: What I also know, having been in politics for quite a long time, is you focus on the job that you're doing and not, you know, on speculation. So, of course, you know, I'm enjoying this, doing this job, but I also actually recognise that this is about people across the UK and about them.
0: Votes have also been held in the Scottish constituencies of Arbroath and Broughty Ferry and Aberdeen South. A man is being questioned on suspicion of attempted murder after a three-year-old boy ended up in a crocodile enclosure in a zoo in Cambridgeshire. He's in a critical but stable condition. A teacher's been told he'll never leave prison for the sexual abuse and murder of his adopted baby son, 13-month-old Preston Davey. Jamie Varley's been handed a rare whole life order, with his partner also sentenced over the boy's death. The US vice president claims Iran would have to get a lot of money to rebuild its nuclear program and is talking up a peace framework both sides have signed.
2: Iran is weakened, their nuclear program destroyed, their economy in desperate straits. And if they change their behavior, big things are going to happen for Iran and for the world. If they don't, no skin off our backs. Either way, we win. And that's the way the president has set up this deal.
0: J.D. Vance claims 12.5 million barrels of oil passed through the Strait of Hormuz last night. He added a 60-day negotiating clock has begun on agreeing a full deal. And in sport, England's cricketers are 169 runs behind New Zealand, heading into day three of the second test at the Oval. They'll resume on 222 for six in their first innings. That's the latest. I'm Ruth McKee.
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Hello and welcome to the Jazz Lounge. I'm Katie Child and I'm going to play you a selection of jazz numbers from all the years. I'm also going to tell you about a rather interesting turning point in jazz history. But let's kick things off with some Glenn Miller.

String of Pearls by Glenn Miller. Now, the next song I'm going to play you is from Barb Junger's 9th album, which she recorded in the summer of 2015. The album is called Shelter from the Storm, and she recorded it along with pianist and accompanist Lawrence Hobgood. And this is one of the standout songs from the album, It's Sisters of Mercy.

King Oliver's Creole Jazz Band there with Shake It and Break It. I'm now going to have a look at a time which influenced modern jazz today.

Swing music had been the soundtrack to World War II, but when the war ended, it was about to take an unexpected turn. Some of the young musicians who played with the swing bands felt that the music had become stuck in a rut with cliched riffing and predictable solos, so they set out to stretch their skills with adventurous improvisation. A new edgy and fast-paced music was born. It was the first type of what we would now call modern jazz.

It gave a creative license to previously understated instruments like the double bass and the drums. Kenny Clark, a drummer from Pittsburgh, led the way. Rather than using the bass drum to keep time, he used the ride cymbal.

This gave him the freedom to spontaneously play the bass or snare drum behind soloists in an irregular manner, also known as bombs, giving him the nickname Klukmop.

This revolution of jazz split its audience. Bebop was an exciting and beautiful sound to jazz lovers and musicians alike. However, it wasn't everybody's cup of tea. It moved away from the bouncy, melodic sound of swing the public had been used to. This new music was racing, erratic, and often fragmented. These were not tunes one could dance to.

This caused a dip in the popularity of jazz, so musicians no longer performed in the big music halls, but much smaller venues. The most important spot for bebop musicians was Minton's Playhouse in New York, an experimental theatre with regular jam sessions. This was where the foundations of modern jazz were set, playing host to key performers who developed the style. Alto saxophonist Charlie Parker was one of them.

Another influential Charlie was Charlie Christian. He developed rhythmic phrasing in jazz. He was an electric guitar player who helped make it a solo instrument.

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By the 1950s, it had lost its dominance in the recording industry and would be overtaken by pop, rock, and soul music. It had become a niche which only attracted jazz fanatics. However, bebop never really went away, as it influenced all forms of jazz ever since.

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1: Dizzy Gillespie with Salt Peanuts there. Now, there's an American jazz singer who has three different nicknames. There's Sassy, Sailor, and the Divine One. She is Sarah Vaughan, and here she is with The Nearness of You.

Sarah Vaughan with The Nearness of You. Now, I'm afraid we are coming to the end of the programme, but I do have time to play you one more song. So I'm going to say goodbye. I hope you're feeling better soon. And I'm going to leave you with a song from the debut album of the Magnus Buchan Quartet. And that was released in June 2015. And the album is called Cycles. And the song I'm going to play you is The Charles.

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0: Well, what a way to start. 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Hello, I'm Maria.
1: And hello, I'm Paola.
0: And yes, you can tell it's live. Yes.
1: Yeah.
0: Right, what's happening for the next hour and a half is we're playing your pieces of music. So we're going to introduce everybody who's having a piece, then we're going to play them. So hello to Vivian, you're on the children ward.
1: Hello to Phil, our friend of the station.
0: Hello to Kawara, who is in the Surrey ward. Some Texas Hold'em Beyonce for you.
1: And hello to Diana in the Surrey ward. We've got something for you.
0: Hello to Eric, also in the Surrey ward. Some Simon and Garfunkel.
1: Hello to Cal, you are ex-Charlwood ward. We've got something for you.
0: Hello to Valerie on the children ward. Some Tom Jones.
1: And Queen is the choice ward, John, who is on the Brook ward.
0: Tracy is in the Copthorne ward. You have some Smokey Robinson and the Miracles.
1: Hello to Jeff. You're on the Capel ward. We've got something for you.
0: Jason's also in the Capel ward. Some Barry White.
1: And we've got Empire of the Sun for Anna, who is on the Charlwood ward.
0: Joan's in the Children ward. Some Cliff Richard for you.
1: Hello to Ben, you're on the Charlwood ward and you've asked for some John Lennon.
0: Hello to Ricky in the Copthorne ward, some Stevie Winwood for you.
1: Hello to Molly and Mum Emma on the Outwood ward, we've got something for you.
0: And hello to Avril, who's in the Charlwood ward. And you're starting.
1: Yeah,

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You've asked us also to give a massive shout out. You've dedicated this to the Phoenix Stroke Club in Horsham. So we hope you enjoy this. This is Labby Siffre with Something Inside So Strong.

0: Larry Siffrey with Something Inside So Strong for Phil, our friend of the station, and a big shout out to everyone at the Phoenix Stroke Club in Horsham.
1: Hello to Vivian, who's on the children ward. You have asked for Ascension, something from the Gregorian chants for Ascension Day. This is Alleluia to Dominus in Sin.

0: there. For Vivian on the children ward, Ascension and from the Gregorian chants.
1: And now we are moving over to the Surrey ward to say good evening to Diana. Diana, you have asked us to play Mandy Miller, Nelly the Elephant.

0: That was Mandy Miller, Nelly the Elephant, for Diana, who is on the Surrey Ward.
1: Also on the Surrey Ward is Kiwamba. You have requested some country music, some more modern one. This is Beyonce with Texas Hold'em.

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0: Shoot.
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2: 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You have asked us to play this song for Big Bear because it's his favourite track by his favourite band. So we hope you enjoy this. This is Bon Jovi, These Days.

0: Kel and Big Bear, that was Bon Jovi These Days.
1: Hello to Eric, who's in the Surrey ward. You've requested The Sound of Silence, and this is Simon and Garfunkel.

0: The Sound of Silence. For Eric, who's in the Surrey Ward, it was Simon and Garfunkel. And we'll be back after these messages. Breakfast in
1: bed. Did you know that breakfast is the most important meal of the day? Here on Radio Redhill, our breakfast menu is sure to wake you up and get you ready to begin your day. Have a cup of tea full to the brim of birthday stars. The frying pan is hot and sizzling with a breakfast brain teaser, and the toast has just popped with a list of local theatrical events. 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Breakfast with Katie Child every morning from 6 a.m. Breakfast in
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1: And we're here until 10 o'clock. At 10 o'clock, we go to the news, courtesy of Sky. Then you've got to come back and join us for tunes at 10 for an hour, followed by the repeat zone between 11 and 12. Bob and his classical moments, 12 to 12:30. Katie in a jazz lounge. And then Paola and myself to the early hours of the morning. And Paola, you have the next one.
2: Yes, we are saying good evening to John, who is in the Brook Ward. And John, you had a request yesterday. You had The Shadows. And today, you've asked for Queen, Radio Gaga.